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You never know when it's a go ring. But when it ring, just pick it up and receive. When you finish, put down the receiver and carry on. Cause the sun will always

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Where trends fade overnight and real energy is becoming harder to find. One series is bringing the heartbeat back. 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
1: B-I-B-E energy. You got high hopes and I got friends with me. 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We'll see the baddest girls out this century. I wanna know you hear me from the back.
0: 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Ain't no

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Factor 90. This is some of the lingua franca of the funk business. And people come from miles around with an almost religious devotion to get on down.

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0: Canciones de hoy que hacen bien. Get off the train. 4, 5, 6. Walk to the club. Don't wait for shit. Madonna. Everybody get up and dance. Everyone here is a work of art. 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